0: 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I wish that I could feel this ocean's eyes open hope.
1: Geniet die Afrika son wêreldwyd by rsg.co.za.

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0: African Continental Free Trade Area is undoubtedly the most powerful instrument we have as a continent to realize our cherished goal of African unity, but more importantly, of African prosperity and progress. If we use this instrument properly, this continental free trade area will overcome the boundaries that colonial division and exploitation impose on our people and our continent.
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0: Eska.
2: All this we owe both to ourselves and to the peoples of the world who are so well represented here today. To my compatriots, I have no hesitation in saying that each one of us is as intimately attached to the soil of this beautiful country.
0: Eska.
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2: We dedicate this day to all the heroes and heroines in this country as a token of his commitment to the renewal of our country. The new interim government of national unity will, as a matter of urgency, address the issue of amnesty for various categories of our people who are currently serving terms of imprisonment.
0: Eska.

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0: Eka.
2: All this we owe both to ourselves and to the peoples of the world who are so well represented here today. To my compatriots, I have no hesitation in saying that each one of us is as intimately attached to the soil of this beautiful country.
0: Efka.
3: Yawa yane.
4: Nelson Mandela wuruhi, 18 July 1918 sika, musobe tembu ngawashiki. 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
2: We dedicate this day to all the heroes and heroines in this country as a token of his commitment to the renewal of our country. The new interim government of national unity will, as a matter of urgency, address the issue of amnesty for various categories of our people who are currently serving terms of imprisonment.
0: Eka.

0: Exka.
1: This is for my lady, and lady, I say that this is for my lady, and I love you, I care about you.

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0: Eska.
2: All this we owe both to ourselves and to the peoples of the world who are so well represented here today. To my compatriots, I have no hesitation in saying that each one of us is as intimately attached to the soil of this beautiful country.
0: Eska.
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2: We dedicate this day to all the heroes and heroines in this country as a token of his commitment to the renewal of our country. The new interim government of national unity will, as a matter of urgency, address the issue of amnesty for various categories of our people who are currently serving terms of imprisonment.
0: Eska.

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1: When we started around 8 o'clock in the morning, the first glitch that we experienced was that the parents that we applying for the grade R, because of the confusion of the years between 6 years and 7 years, when a child is 6, where do they go? Do they go grade R or grade 1? And remember, the grades that you are applying for is grade R, grade 1, and grade 8. So there was a problem, the system not able to pick up that a child after June next year, they will be at an age of going to school.
0: Die LER het aansoekers gewaarsku om nie vervalste dokumente of vals woonadresse te gebruik nie.
1: It will be to the disadvantage of the parent. One, if you put in a different address, you are going to get the schools where you don't stay. Remember, we are also going to trace parents by their ID numbers. And you can't bypass the system by a fake, because remember, the authentic documents have got features of the Department of Home Affairs that are acceptable to us as the department when we allow the children. I can clarify the issue of the undocumented learners. In our schools, when you hear us saying we've got undocumented learners, is those ones that walks into the school and they remain undocumented because there is no parent that is accounting for them.
0: Online aansoeke sluit op 31 Augustus en ouers en voogde sal eers na die sluitingsdatum in kennis gestel word of hul kinders suksesvol geplaas is. 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
5: It is devastating, but it's also serious that the kind of services that we were providing in the Northwest provinces, in three of the districts of the Northwest provinces, we cannot continue with them because of the funding cuts.
4: Professor Setswe sê die besnoeiings het ook 'n groot nou toegedien aan die instituut se navorsingspogings.
5: The funding cuts also affected research. The quality research in clinical sciences and in implementation research that we are conducting at Orem was curtailed dramatically although there are positive elements like the approval of the laboratory where we are in terms of international standards and the local standards, we still need more money to be able to do TB research and to do HIV research.
4: In aanloop tot die openingsgeleentheid in Rio de Janeiro is nuwe bevindinge bekend gemaak wat lig werp op die werklike gevolge van die befondsingsbesnoeiings. 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
6: Our first key finding is that implementing partners and their programming were hit from two directions. Some awards were terminated, while others were allowed to continue, but still required to alter programming to align with the priorities of this U.S. administration. More than half, 52%, lost at least one award outright. Those terminations contributed to the closure of more than 1,700 clinics, drop-in centers, and other service delivery sites among our respondents. These losses fell hardest on locally based organizations.
4: Die 26ste internasionale vigskonferensie bied 'n belangrike platform vir gesprekke oor die toekoms van befondsing vir die wêreldse reaksie op HIV. Professor Setswe sê internasionale samewerking is nou belangriker as ooit tevore.
5: It is significant for ORAM and other non-governmental organizations to participate in the International AIDS Conference. We want to know about how the rest of the world is coping with the funding cuts. The funding cuts did not only affect countries, also affected the World Health Organization and also affected the UNAIDS. So we want to know how other people are coping with their reduced funding. Although South Africa as a country is contributing domestically now 70% of the HIV funding, it is not nearly enough to cover also the non-governmental sector that requires to provide services, HIV delivery services to massive numbers of people in this country.
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8: There's never been any parents meeting whereby we are introduced officially to say this is the new head of the school. And then apart from that, there's been a number of incidents in the school. One of them being the assembly whereby kids used to pray every morning has been cancelled. A number of teachers left within a short space of time under her leadership, and matric students are not allowed to do sports anymore.
7: Die ouers kla dat hulle kinders vir weke lank sonder onderwyser sit. 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
9: Since the appointment of the executive head here, Mrs. Rosol, since she has joined Kuro Bloemfontein, there has been a number of resignations and children were for several months without teachers in their respective subjects. So we are dissatisfied with the way that she's handling and running the school.
10: You know, in your matric here is your pride year. Like, it shows that you are a senior student by wearing a different uniform from others. So she was also trying to take that away from the kids and without involving parents, because if something like this happens, the kids are showing dissatisfaction. You call parents and you discuss with parents.
7: Die skool het bevestig dat die dissiplinêre maatreëls wat op 23 Julie ingestel is en aan ouers van graad 12 leerlinge gekommunikeer is, teruggetrek is. 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
12: There can be no dignity without water, where electricity is unreliable, where roads are unsafe, and where clinics cannot serve the sick. Every commitment contained in this manifesto carries weight. It is a commitment to restore accountability where it has been eroded, and to ensure that the presence of local government is felt not in speeches or slogans, but in the daily lived experience of ordinary people.
11: Malema het die party se ontplooides in Gauteng, die Oos-Kaap, Wes-Kaap en KwaZulu-Natal geloof vir die harde werk wat hy sê hulle verrig het.
12: The EFF stabilized the finances of Ekurhuleni. Once they removed our MMC in Ekurhuleni, the finances of Ekurhuleni collapsed. The best MMC when it comes to cleaning a town comes from the EFF, and he is found in Tshwane, and his name is Obakeng. In Johannesburg and in Tshwane. In Johannesburg, we built our people clinics that operate 24 hours in Westbury and Florida.
11: Malema het verder die name aangekondig van die lang verwagte burgemeesterskandidate wat die party sal opstel om vir die land se metro's tydens verkiezingen

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2: We are hoping our community to be improved in terms of infrastructures and for the poor people to be able to be stable.
3: We want jobs because I stay in a shack. My wish is for the CIC to come where I stay at Montawa Beregisi. I grew up buying water and we have RDPs at home and they are falling apart. We went to the government and the government isn't helping us one bit. And the thing for working from 18 to 35 years isn't fair since we are also voting. So I'm asking that CIC helps us older generation and to not look only at the youth.
0: Hierdie verslag deur Busi Bopela van ons politieke redaksie en ek is Wessel Pretorius vir SAK nuus.
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3: 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To my compatriots, I have no hesitation in saying that each one of us is as intimately attached to the soil of this beautiful country.
0: Eska.
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3: We dedicate this day to all the heroes and heroines in this country as a token of his commitment to the renewal of our country. The new interim government of national unity will, as a matter of urgency, address the issue of amnesty for various categories of our people who are currently serving terms of imprisonment.
0: Eska.

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1: Onerten seven on your FMK Tirotantin, our Nazi and Sanetri Amako Akatin, no longer a slave to fear. 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Story date for kinders tamet program date exams ga makoti seta to darana tsai ko kuro program ate ana khwahi ditango tsam program nta sa o tsam zeke ti doka ti an tsun sa keng kona gana radio zi a 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I did correct on Erten Sieve or Nika FM Kitano. Does it is a program kitte crentecom tatim? 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
2: 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To my compatriots, I have no hesitation in saying that each one of us is as intimately attached to the soil of this beautiful country.
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2: 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The new interim government of national unity will, as a matter of urgency, address the issue of amnesty for various categories of our people who are currently serving terms of imprisonment.
0: Eka.
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4: When we started around 8 o'clock in the morning, the first glitch that we experienced was that the parents that were applying for the grade R, because of the confusion of the years between 6 years and 7 years, when a child is 6, where do they go? Do they go grade R or grade 1? And remember, the grades that you are applying for is grade R, grade 1, and grade 8. So there was a problem, the system not able to pick up that a child after June next year, they will be at an age of going to school.
3: Die LER het aansoekers gewaarsku om nie vervalste dokumente of vals woonadresse te gebruik nie.
4: It will be to the disadvantage of the parent. One, if you put in a different address, you are going to get the schools where you don't stay. Remember, we are also going to trace parents by their ID numbers. And you can't bypass the system by a fake, because remember, the authentic documents have got features of the Department of Home Affairs that are acceptable to us as the department when we allow the children. I can clarify the issue of the undocumented learners. In our schools, when you hear us saying we've got undocumented learners, is those ones that walks into the school and they remain undocumented because there is no parent that is accounting for them.
3: Online aansoeke sluit op 31 Augustus en ouers en voogde sal eers na die sluitingsdatum in kennis gestel word of hul kinders suksesvol geplaas is. 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
6: It is devastating, but it's also serious that the kind of services that we were providing in the Northwest provinces, in three of the districts of the Northwest provinces, we cannot continue with them because of the funding cuts.
5: Professor Setswe sê die besnoeiings het ook 'n groot nou toegedien aan die instituut se navorsingspogings.
6: The funding cuts also affected research. The quality research in clinical sciences and in implementation research that we are conducting at Orem was curtailed dramatically. Although there are positive elements like the approval of the laboratory where we are in terms of international standards and the local standards, we still need more money to be able to do TB research and to do HIV research.
5: In aanloop tot die openingsgeleentheid in Rio de Janeiro is nuwe bevindinge bekend gemaak wat lig werp op die werklike gevolge van die befondsingsbesnoeiings. 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
7: Our first key finding is that implementing partners and their programming were hit from two directions. Some awards were terminated, while others were allowed to continue but still required to alter programming to align with the priorities of this U.S. administration. More than half, 52%, lost at least one award outright. Those terminations contributed to the closure of more than 1,700 clinics, drop-in centers, and other service delivery sites among our respondents. These losses fell hardest on locally based organizations.
5: Die 26ste internasionale vigskonferensie bied 'n belangrike platform vir gesprekke oor die toekoms van befondsing vir die wêreld se reaksie op HIV. Professor Setswe sê internasionale samewerking is nou belangriker as ooit tevore.
6: It is significant for Orem and other non-governmental organizations to participate in the International AIDS Conference. We want to know about how the rest of the world is coping with the funding cuts. The funding cuts did not only affect countries, also affected the World Health Organization and also affected the UNAIDS. So we want to know how other people are coping with their reduced funding. Although South Africa as a country is contributing domestically now 70% of the HIV funding, it is not nearly enough to cover also the non-governmental sector that requires to provide services, HIV delivery services to massive numbers of people in this country.
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9: There can be no dignity without water, where electricity is unreliable, where roads are unsafe, and where clinics cannot serve the sick. Every commitment contained in this manifesto carries weight. It is a commitment to restore accountability where it has been eroded, and to ensure that the presence of local government is felt not in speeches or slogans, but in the daily lived experience of ordinary people.
8: Malema het die party se ontplooides in Gauteng, die Ooskaap, Weskaap en KwaZulu-Natal geloof vir die harde werk wat hy sê hulle verrig het.
9: The EFF stabilized the finances of Ekurhuleni. Once they removed our MMC in Ekurhuleni, the finances of Ekurhuleni collapsed. The best MMC when it comes to cleaning a town comes from the EFF, and he is found in Tshwane, and his name is Obakeng. We can learn one or two from him if we want a better government. The best MMC of health is found both in Johannesburg and in Tshwane. In Johannesburg, we build our people clinics that operate 24 hours in Westbury and Florida.
8: Malema het verder die name aangekondig van die lang verwagte burgemeesterskandidate wat die party sal opstel om vir die landse metro's tydens verkiesing op 4 November te staan.
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10: We are hoping our community to be improved in terms of infrastructures and for the poor people to be able to be stable.
11: We want jobs because I stay in a shack. My wish is for the CIC to come where I stay at Montawa Perekisi. I grew up buying water, and we have RDPs at home and they are falling apart. We went to the government and the government isn't helping us one bit. And the thing for working from 18 to 35 years isn't fair, since we are also voting. So I'm asking that CIC helps us older generation and to not look only at the youth.
5: Yosefela.
8: Hierdie verslag deur Busi Bopela van ons politieke redaksie en ek is Wessel Pretorius vir SAK nuus.
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13: We want to make sure that Tshwane keeps on working. We want to make sure that the jobs and working economy is here in Tshwane. We want a safer city. We want housing and special justice.
12: Tydens die munisipale verkiesings in 2021 was Mabotsa ook die Good Party se burgemeesterskandidaat vir die stad. 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
14: Notice that in this city, there's a commission going on, the Madlanga Commission. You have not heard anyone from the Good Party or Rise being mentioned in that commission.
15: Yes, that's good, yeah.
14: So we don't do the politics of corruption. We don't do the politics of tenders. We don't do the politics of telling people to go and occupy a piece of land so that you can get a tender with your friends to remove them. And then you say you stand for the black child.
16: You want new leadership that can demonstrate leadership. But also raise the bar. A leader must have values, they must have principles. So we don't just want new leaders for the sake of wanting new leaders and then set a baseline of the existing ones. We want better qualified leaders to lead this country.
12: Die twee partye het 'n strategiese samewerkingsraamwerk aangekondig om aan die plaaslike regeringsverkiesing deel te neem. 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
17: SABC ngumke podcast true women ngato ONA year o he asanga enebake akakhisini Exka FMK Vigan Yachon, Asa Morsani Ki, Echige Boriku, Tajige Navigan Yachon, Atani Asa, Kawisi Ki, Moriki Kayan, Kabukle Kwanhi Agia, Asa, Tung Ki, SBC Hm, Ki Podcast, SBCNews.com, Akon Yaki Kanek, Sam.
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19: So you're not aware that this complaint was being laid also with the minister, Minister Mkhunu at the time, and in turn that he was referring it to the police?
20: Not at all, Honorable Chair.
19: Sorry,
20: ma'am? Not at all.
18: Okay. LPS op die komitee het kennis geneem hiervan.
21: As we speak here in the ADOC, the head of IDEC is being is giving testimony on the statement she delivered in the ADOC committee. And she has just considered that she misled that committee.
22: Yeah, well. Hence, I said yeah. I'm going to open the case tomorrow.
21: As we speak thank now, you. The entire statement and the questions you have asked here in the committee are on flight, are flighted in the commission. She's been grilled about them. She has considered.
18: Zelene Merrington, Parliament.
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0: or political parties who approach the court may approach the Supreme Court of Appeal or the Constitutional Court, because the decision of the Western Cape High Court tramples on what on the decision of the Constitutional Court, which said then the impeachment committee must continue, or it must be set up and continue with impeachment.
18: Maar Dr. Nkululeko Breakfast van die Sentrum vir Sekuriteit, Vrede en Konflikresolusie by die Nelson Mandela Universiteit en Lose Naidu, die uitvoerende sekretaris by die Raad vir die Bevordering van die Suid-Afrikaanse Grondwet, het ander indrukke.
3: So I don't think that the judiciary or the courts are going overboard in terms of how they interpret the constitution and how they protect the culture of human rights. I think it happened that maybe President Ramaphosa, the reason why his request was granted, his legal team pitched a stronger argument as opposed to the application that was submitted by the state, parliament.
4: Separation of powers is not a clearly delineated line. In fact, those very parties that are complaining now were the ones that went to the Constitutional Court to say that Parliament's rules were unconstitutional. So you can't have it both ways.
18: Intussen sal die afsettingskomitee Woensdag weer vergader om na verwagting sy mandaat en die aanstelling van 'n getuienisleier te finaliseer. 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

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With Tams get demo came by Tutu Karasopa, including a good art Tammy. 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